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1: First hour in the books here on Saturday Morning Sports with the youngest in charge, Linnell Willingham, getting you up to 11 a.m. Eastern time. Bunch of different ways you can chap in to the show. 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

here on Saturday Morning Sports with the youngest of Charles and O. Willingham. I will get you up to 11 a.m. Eastern time. Appreciate you being here, however you choose to do so. You can listen on one of our over 200-plus affiliates out there nationwide on the AM-FM dial. You can check us out via our YouTube live stream as well. Just search Westwood One Sports Night. A lot more to get to here in this final hour of the show. We open things up talking about the Cleveland Browns. We just wrapped up our conversation with the Browns. I got Daniel Oyafusi, ESPN, NFL Nation Browns reporter, joined us. If you missed any of that conversation, our guy Carlos with a K will have the podcast up for you momentarily. Or you can just rewind on the live stream to hear him talk all things Browns and give a little bit of a prediction when it comes to the AFC North. We go from one quarterback competition to another. And this one's far more intriguing, if I'm being honest. The Minnesota Vikings, to me, outside of this competition in Cleveland, this is the most intriguing quarterback battle

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